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Are you with me?

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0: 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Say death to me. What the fuck are you doing? Without a question, I think everything is going to be fine.
1: $8,000.
2: When we talk to the guy from here.

0: 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I'm gonna hit this city.
1: Let's
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0: I leave, brush my teeth with a bottle of Jack. Cause when

Ladies and gentlemen, welcome to the Pluto Tokyo. Now, please welcome the Michelle Petrucciani Trio, featuring Steve Gadd and Anthony Jackson.

this man has an influence on you. He has an influence on all you young people. You don't know what you're doing.